Actually, this is a song that David Bowie and Iggy Pop wrote a while ago. And David and I recorded it on his last David Bowie Tonight's album. We're gonna do that together tonight. I want everybody, listen, I want you to sway with me. And we're gonna sing it together tonight.

0: Bijna a cappella, alleen de bas is te horen. The Longest Time van Billy Joel. Volgende week Concert at Sea met natuurlijk Bluff. The Counting Crows, Kensington, Sophie Alice Baxter, Fleming, Ilse de Lange, Snelle en ook Cher Special. If not now, then when?
1: Sometimes I turn off the world, it still keeps me awake. It's still spinning around, it feels like a spell.

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But I know what they'd say, that it's for the best.